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1: 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Ava, turn me up to the max. Must see the baddest girls out this century. I wanna know you hear me from the back.
0: 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Ain't no

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Do you understand me? People are still having sex.

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It's rather obvious, it's just what one expects. The evidence is all around that everyone in every town has had it one time or another in their life. At this very moment, people are still having sex in a downtown condo or street in the projects. Although

Jones. In the Stars, Circuit and Andrew Watt Remix. I just wanna see you 30,000 feet high, long as you rolling next to me high. Stormzy featuring Odil. I just wanna see you 30,000 feet high, long as you rolling next to me high. 24 Hours.

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1: B-I-B-E energy. You got high hopes and I got friends with me. Ava, turn me up to the max. Must be the best girls out this century. I wanna know you hear me from the back.
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0: Before you go, there's something I want you to have.
1: Oh, it's beautiful. But wait a minute, isn't this...
0: Yeah, yes it is.
1: But I thought the old lady dropped it into the ocean in the air.
0: Well, baby, I went down and got it for you.